0: Radio, le prêt à écouter 24h sur 24.
1: Rodrigue FM.
2: 10 a.m. sharp on Rodrigues FM. Good morning, everyone. It's time for the news updates with Christiana Perrine. Good morning, Christiana.
3: Good morning to you all. Good morning, Rebecca.

0: Welcome to this news flash. Coastal erosion, the risk of coastal flooding and how they are set to evolve by 2050 and 2100 were the focus of discussion in Montpellier yesterday for a conference. The Maurice Scott study highlights in particular the challenges facing Pau-Maturin, Granby and Moreau. In a particular, assistance will be granted to a fire victim to rebuild his home, whilst a 60 square meter house will be allocated under the new social housing scheme, and the firm MTEL will be able to proceed with the installation of a fiber optic network along certain public roads. The main decision of the Executive Council, which met yesterday under the chairmanship of Chief Commissioner François Grandcourt. Final preparations are gathering pace in secondary school ahead of the SC and HSC examinations. Head teachers, that is rectors, invigilators and representatives of the Mauritius Examination Syndicate have reviewed the Cambridge regulation to ensure the smooth running of the exam and the best possible conditions for candidates. It was during an information session which was held yesterday. Better structuring of the various sport disciplines in Rodrigues. The chairperson and secretaries of the regional sport committees will meet this Saturday in Malabar Gymnasium to put forward their proposal regarding the future organization of local sport and establishment of a regional Olympic sport committee cross. And on to world news, the US and Denmark have announced a deal on Greenland security, resolving a diplomatic dispute sparked by President Donald Trump's threats to seize the territory by force. Trump said the agreement will grant the US permanent control over security and all other needs. Denmark Prime Minister said the deal strengthens security in the Arctic and the North Atlantic area, but did not address specific in the agreement that Trump mentioned in a social media post. The deals come after months of threats by Trump to take Greenland over national security concerns, citing its strategic location for defense purposes and its mineral wealth. End of this flash, thanking you for your attention. Have a nice time on Rodrigues FM. Rendezvous at noon.
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0: 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Especially happy to see my brother and my father here. I'd like to say hello to some of you that I'm sure I don't know, but your being here sort of indicates that you are a friend.
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